Bon Jovi, You Give Love a Bad Name, just great songs on Wow FM at Sideshow. Everybody's got their party playlist, right? I don't know how many people have this one on their party playlist, but it's on mine. And it gets a great reaction every time it comes on. Will Smith, Miami, just great songs.

Freedom, just great songs on Wow FM at Sideshow. Question tonight, what's the biggest giveaway that someone is pretending to pay attention on a video call? 833-OH-WOW-FM. Jason says there's a suspiciously long mute delay. Yeah, especially if their camera's not on. They get called on, and there's a really long time before they finally go, oh, sorry, guys, I couldn't find the mute button. This is Platinum Blonde now, crying over you on Wow FM.

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10: Cloudy tonight with a low of 9. Tuesday, a mix of sun and cloud, a high of 21. Wednesday, cloudy, a high of 21. And Thursday, cloudy, a chance of showers, and a high of 22.

Jackie Wilson, Just Great Songs on Wow FM. Your love keeps lifting me higher and higher at Sideshow. Take a trip back with me in a few moments here as we look at today in stuff that happened. First, Wall of Voodoo, Mexican Radio, Just Great Songs on Wow FM.

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0: Today in Stuff That Happened, September 28th, 1987. 39 years ago, Star Trek The Next Generation premiered. 71 years ago in 1955, World Series was televised in color for the first time. That was the Yankees and the Dodgers. And 484 years ago, in 1542, a Portuguese navigator working for the Spanish crown, one Juan Rodriguez Cabrillo, discovered California when he sailed into present-day San Diego Bay. And as is the case for most of these early explorers, we use the word discovered pretty loosely. Roy Orbison now. You got it. 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

0: Bryan Adams, Somebody, just great songs on WOW FM at Sideshow. After a particularly boring meeting this morning, don't tell the boss I said this, but it was a very boring meeting. I found myself looking around the meeting on Microsoft Teams, you know, a virtual meeting online, looking at all the other people in the meeting while other people were talking, just to see if I could spot anyone, like, not paying attention, what other people were doing, just people watching. Brought me to tonight's burning question. What's the biggest giveaway that someone is pretending to pay attention on a video call? 833-0-WOW-FM. Laura said, they say, great point to something nobody said. Yeah, I've done that before where I come out, oh, I just want to echo what everyone else has said, even though nobody else has really said anything. I wasn't paying attention. Oh, you know what I do? I'm not ashamed to admit it. I catch myself looking at myself in the little window in the virtual meeting. That's what I do. I keep looking at myself going like, do I look good? Do I look like I'm paying attention? Do I look like I'm engaged in this meeting? I spend more time looking at me than I do actually paying attention in the meeting.
1: I look good. I mean, really good. Hey, everyone! Come and see how good I look!
0: I mean, you gotta look good. You gotta look good for the meeting, right? Eddie Brickell, the New Bohemians, What I Am. Just great songs on WOW FM.

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My name is Sideshow. Burning question tonight. What's the biggest giveaway? Someone's just pretending to pay attention on a Teams meeting, on a video call. 833-0-WOW-FM. Jen says if I turn my camera off, that's basically a lunch break. Just don't get called upon while your camera's off if you're not there. Trust me. Everyone's going, hello? And you're just gone. Blind Melon now, no rain, just great songs on WOW.

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You want to talk? You want to join in on the burning question? What's the biggest giveaway? Someone is pretending to pay attention on a video call. Maybe you want to request a song. 833-OWOW FM. 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
6: This is WOW Weather.
7: Cloudy tonight with a low of 9. Tuesday, a mix of sun and cloud, a high of 21. Wednesday, cloudy, a high of 21. And Thursday, cloudy, a chance of showers, and a high of 22.
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Faith Hill, This Kiss, just great songs on WOW FM. It's Sideshow coming up. Your daily dose of useful, useless. It's knowledge either way. Things you didn't know yesterday on the way. First, The Fix,

0: Disagree. It's Dave Mason, Just Great Songs on WOW FM. It's Sideshow, and this is Things You Didn't Know Yesterday. Dr. Pepper was created to taste like the smell inside of a drugstore. Oh, thank God nobody's made a drink that tastes like the smell inside a Best Buy.
1: What is that smell?
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3: What is that? It smells like a turd covered in burnt hair.
0: The cheeseburger might have been invented by mistake in Pasadena, California in 1924. The story goes that a 16-year-old fry cook named Lionel Sternberger, that's the story, was working at his dad's hamburger stand just outside of L.A. when he burned one side of the burger, so he covered it with cheese to hide it. I don't know about you, but I think this guy deserves a holiday in his name.
4: Oh, give the man a bloody medal!
0: And Jimmy Buffett's 1978 song, Cheeseburger in Paradise, was inspired by an actual meal. He'd been forced to eat canned food and peanut butter while stuck on a boat in the Caribbean, and when he eventually made it to land, he headed to a restaurant and ordered a cheeseburger.
5: Mm-hmm. This is a tasty burger.
0: And that's Things You Didn't Know Yesterday.
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5440, Baby Ran, just great songs on Wow FM at Sideshow. That's about it for me tonight. I'm out of here. Wake up again tomorrow morning with Bill Porter. This is Yaz, Situation, just great songs on Wow FM.

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10: This is WOW Weather.
11: Cloudy tonight with a low of 9. Tuesday, a mix of sun and cloud, a high of 21. Wednesday, cloudy, a high of 21. And Thursday, cloudy, a chance of showers, and a high of 22.
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3: This is WOW Weather.
4: Cloudy tonight with a low of 9. Tuesday, a mix of sun and cloud, a high of 21. Wednesday, cloudy, a high of 21. And Thursday, cloudy, a chance of showers, and a high of 22.
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1: This is WOW Weather.
2: A mix of sun and cloud today with a high of 21. Wednesday, cloudy, a high of 21. Thursday, cloudy, a chance of showers and a high of 22. And Friday, cloudy with a high of 17.

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1: This is WOW Weather.
2: A mix of sun and cloud today with a high of 21. Wednesday, cloudy, a high of 21. Thursday, cloudy, a chance of showers and a high of 22. And Friday, cloudy with a high of 17.
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3: This is WOW Weather.
4: A mix of sun and cloud today with a high of 21. Wednesday, cloudy, a high of 21. Thursday, cloudy, a chance of showers and a high of 22. And Friday, cloudy with a high of 17.
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5: This is Wow Weather.
6: A mix of sun and cloud today with a high of 21. Wednesday, cloudy, a high of 21. Thursday, cloudy, a chance of showers and a high of 22. And Friday, cloudy with a high of 17.
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3: This is WOW Weather.
4: A mix of sun and cloud today with a high of 21. Wednesday, cloudy, a high of 21. Thursday, cloudy, a chance of showers and a high of 22. And Friday, cloudy with a high of 17.

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3: This is WOW Weather.
4: A mix of sun and cloud today with a high of 21. Wednesday, cloudy, a high of 21. Thursday, cloudy, a chance of showers and a high of 22. And Friday, cloudy with a high of 17.
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1: Good morning. A mix of sun and cloud today. We should see a high of 21 degrees. I'm Richard Evans. Here's what's happening in Northumberland and Quinte West. OPP are warning residents about a cell phone scam involving fraudsters posing as telecommunications representatives. Victims are offered free or discounted devices before discovering the phones were financed through their own accounts. Police say scammers then request the devices to be returned or shipped elsewhere, promising credits that never materialize. Residents should verify offers directly with their service provider. Dufferin Avenue has one lane closed beginning this week. Starting yesterday, the southbound lane will be closed from Coulter Crescent to 104 Dufferin Avenue. The closure is expected to last about 12 weeks as construction continues on the Trenton Trunk Sewer Project. Police say an imitation firearm sparked a school lockdown in Quinte West last week. OPP officers were called to the Trent River Public School shortly before 4 p.m. September 23rd, following reports of a young person carrying a firearm. Dakota Stone, 18, was arrested without incident and charged with possessing an imitation weapon for a dangerous purpose and mischief. And as the fall flu season approaches, the province is rolling out its vaccination programs and reminding residents to protect themselves and those around them. Matt LeBlanc has more.
2: Ontario's flu and COVID-19 immunization programs are getting underway, with vaccines available to high-risk and priority groups starting this week. Those groups include people aged 65 and older, hospital patients and staff, and people living or working in congregate settings, such as retirement homes and long-term care facilities. Free flu and COVID-19 vaccines will be available to the general public starting on October the 26th. The province is also expanding access to RSV immunizations for eligible adults, infants, and children, while pregnant individuals can also receive an RSV vaccine to help protect their newborns. From the newsroom, I'm Matt LeBlanc.
1: In sports, both the Vikings and the Golden Hawks are back in action this coming Friday. In hockey news, the Leafs have traded for forwards Kirill Marchenko, Miles Woods, and goaltender Elvis Merzlikins from the Columbus Blue Jackets in exchange for forwards Matthew Nye, Steven Lorenz, defenseman Emil Andre, and a 2027 second-round pick. The Leafs also announced a six-year, $75 million extension for Marchenko after the trade. And in the Monday nighter last night, Chicago beat Philadelphia 27-7. I'm Richard Evans with the news that keeps you connected to where you live. Northumberland's three-day weather next.
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1: Cloudy today, becoming a mix of sun and cloud this morning, a high of 21 degrees. For tonight, a few clouds, fog patches developing overnight, a low of 9. For Wednesday, mainly cloudy, fog patches dissipating in the morning, a high of 21. And for Thursday, cloudy with a 30% chance of showers and a high of 22. Right now, it's 14 degrees.
0: 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FM.

And Looking Glass, just great songs. You're a fine girl, Brandy. It's Bill Porter. Good morning. Wow mornings for your Tuesday, this 29th of September. Good morning. Jordan Mercier joining me in just a minute here. We are talking the flu. We're talking COVID, all of those things that creep up when fall arrives. Powder Blues Band now. Here's Thirsty Years on Wow.

0: Just great songs here on WOW Mornings. Bill Porter and Jordan Mercier, too, as we get your Tuesday underway, and we are keeping our eye on it.
1: We talked about this a couple of weeks, but just so you know, this year's flu and COVID-19 vaccines are being offered in Ontario now to high-risk individuals, including hospital patients and workers, long-term care residents and staff, and people 65 and older. The free vaccines will be available to the general public beginning October the 26th at select pharmacies and family doctors' offices. Health officials are obviously recommending that you take advantage of the flu vaccine and try and curb what has been an early start to the influenza season. I know there's been a couple of cases already found, you know, in most regions of the province. So the initial batch is out for the high risk groups, Bill.
0: I had a doozy of a bug last week. I'm not sure what it was. I don't know if you can still get COVID tests or, you know, if people even bother doing that kind of thing like we used to do. But yeah, there most certainly are some pretty wicked bugs that are floating around. And it does seem a little bit early. I mean, I think when kids go back to school, we all kind of get hit with all these new germs, but this year, even looking at hospital emergency room wait times and stuff like that tells me that there's a lot of illnesses floating around in the air.
1: Yeah, there certainly are. And again, you know, health officials believe that the best way to combat that, I mean, there's several safety tips and you can do the research on those. But, you know, getting the flu vaccine, making sure you're staying home if you're ill and avoiding going into, you know, work or school or whatever, because it kind of helps contain the spread. But those are just some things you got to think about early on this year.
0: Absolutely. And we are keeping our eye on it this morning. Just great song.

0: Wow Mornings with Bill Porter, 100.9. Wow FM. Here's what's happening in Brighton.
1: Good morning. It's Felicia here with what's coming up over the next 48 hours. It's everything you need to know. This morning, head to Ferris Provincial Park for a guided walk beginning at 9 a.m. The event will go ahead rain or shine, with participants meeting at the east end of the suspension bridge. And on Thursday, the Brighton Barn Theater presents Till Beth Do Us Part, starting at 7:30 p.m. Whether you're married, single, rethinking your divorce, or currently being controlled by someone up to no good, you're sure to enjoy this family-friendly, laugh-out-loud comedy. And in local sports, the Trenton Golden Hawks face off against the Toronto Warriors at the Duncan Memorial Gardens on Friday. And on Saturday, the Brighton Vikings will take on the Toronto Flyers at the King Edward Park Arena. You can get all the details on these events and more at brightontoday.ca. Just click the 48. In the newsroom, I'm Felicia Massey, and that's what's happening around town. Brighton's three-day weather, next.
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4: Cloudy today, becoming a mix of sun and cloud this morning, a high of 21 degrees. For tonight, a few clouds, fog patches developing overnight, a low of 9. For Wednesday, mainly cloudy, fog patches dissipating in the morning, a high of 21. And for Thursday, cloudy with a 30% chance of showers and a high of 22. Right now, it's 14 degrees.
5: 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Wow

Watch Myself. Just great songs as we get your Tuesday off the ground. I'm Bill Porter. I've got a Volkswagen recall to tell you about this morning. This may affect your vehicle if you drive a 2018 Atlas or Tiguan. Nearly 35,000 vehicles from the 2018 models of the Atlas and Tiguan are affected. Volkswagen Canada said it is not aware of any incidents or injuries related to the recall, which is due to a defective screw that could cause a steering problem. The Canadian recall, part of a wider one that the German carmaker announced last week. If you are worried that your vehicle may be affected, you can contact your dealer and they will get you sorted out at absolutely no cost to you. They will conduct any necessary repairs. News anytime at our website. Of course, your next update is coming up at 7 o'clock. In the meantime, we've got to look at what's good. We'll check out the 48. I've got a question for you this morning as well. 1 versus 100 on the way before 7 o'clock. Your shot at $100 in free groceries this morning here on Wow Mornings. Just great songs. Kim Mitchell taking us back to summertime.

Just great songs. Wow FM and Kim Mitchell, from patio lanterns to fall colors. It's one of the things that many of us look forward to this time of year. And I just learned that Algonquin Park actually has a webcam set up so you can watch the colors change, the leaves change in real time. An absolutely stunning area, that's for sure. Although leaves are starting to change all over. Sugar maples and red maples showing some of the season's most vibrant colors. You get those gorgeous reds, oranges, and yellows spreading through the canopy. And that's what it's all about this time of year, right? We look for the positives for sure. Every season has them. And the gorgeous colors. You know, maybe you even took a drive this past weekend. This coming weekend, maybe even better when it comes to some of the fall colors and vibes that go along with it. Grab yourself something pumpkin spiced and get out and enjoy, because before you know it, they're all on the ground and then they are our problem to deal with, right? Then you get into the raking and bagging and all that sort of stuff. Or maybe you're like me and somebody at some point convinced you that, you know, you should leave your leaves on the ground because it's good for all the critters and stuff like that. That's all you have to tell me. Yep, they can stay. It's all good. I don't need a pristine lawn in the fall. That's for sure. I don't even have one in the middle of summertime. So, you know, why start now, right? April Wine, Roller. Just great songs on Wax.

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1: September 30th gives communities across Canada a chance to pause and learn more about the history and lasting legacy of residential schools. It's a day to remember the children who attended these schools, honor survivors and their families, and make space for Indigenous voices and stories. Brandon Miracle, an Indigenous community leader, says sharing that knowledge is an important part of understanding the past.
2: The whole month of September is a really heavy month. It's a month of remembering. It's a month of grief. It's a day of mourning where we remember some of the stories and the history of our people and the Canadian legacy. But it's also a day of hope.
1: And that opportunity to listen and learn is something that we can continue well beyond September 30th. In the newsroom, I'm Brandon Rushton. Northumberland's three-day weather is next.
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12: Cloudy today, becoming a mix of sun and cloud this morning, a high of 21 degrees. For tonight, a few clouds, fog patches developing overnight, a low of 9. For Wednesday, mainly cloudy, fog patches dissipating in the morning, a high of 21. And for Thursday, cloudy with a 30% chance of showers and a high of 22. Right now, it's 14 degrees.

for you. It's Bill Porter. Good morning. Your Tuesday and your 1 versus 100 question here on WOW Mornings. Your shot at $100 in free groceries if you can come up with the correct answer to this. As of this year, these have been in use for 44 years. What are they? As of this year, these have been in use for 44 years. What are they? Good luck with that. 833-649-6936. 833-OWOW-FM. You can begin texting your guesses anytime now. You've got an hour to get those in. Don't forget, though, I've got a hint for you coming up just after 7 o'clock, so you may want to stick around for that. But feel free to start firing away on that toll-free text line right now. And good luck. What you gotta do? Chill.

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1: Good morning. Cloudy today, becoming a mix of sun and cloud this morning. We should see a high of 21 degrees. I'm Richard Evans. Here's what's happening in Northumberland and Quinte West. The city of Quinte West says its commitment to truth and reconciliation extends beyond tomorrow. The city says it's working towards the Truth and Reconciliation Commission's call to action and has incorporated a traditional land acknowledgement into the opening of council and committee meetings. The Quinte West Public Library also maintains collections featuring Indigenous cultures, languages, history, and communities. The Rose Quest is teaming up with Giant Tiger and Coburg for a new dignity drive this Thanksgiving weekend. The event takes place Saturday, October 10th from 11 a.m. to 4 p.m. in front of the Giant Tiger store. Founder and program manager Rose Wilton says the partnership will make it easier for people to donate and learn more about the organization.
2: It allows us to take donations a little bit more easier because we're right there in that plaza for anybody. And even if people don't have the capacity to donate, if they want to come and talk to us and find out if they want to volunteer, how else that they can be helpful to us.
1: The Rose Quest provides personal hygiene products to people in need, including items such as deodorant, toothpaste, and shampoo. Markham Custom Woodworking is preparing to move its operations from Hamilton Road in Quinte West to a new facility in Brighton. The company purchased an industrial park lot for $71,400 after Brighton Council approved the sale. Plans for a 7,200-square-foot woodworking shop, with the company expecting to employ as many as 13 people following the expansion. In sports, the Brighton Vikings and the Trenton Golden Hawks are both back in action this coming Friday. In the NFL Monday Nighter, Chicago beat Philadelphia 27-7, and the Leafs are taking on the Canadiens tonight at 7 p.m. I'm Richard Evans with the news that keeps you connected to where you live. Northumberland's three-day weather next.
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1: Cloudy today, becoming a mix of sun and cloud this morning, a high of 21 degrees. For tonight, a few clouds, fog patches developing overnight, a low of 9. For Wednesday, mainly cloudy, fog patches dissipating in the morning, a high of 21. And for Thursday, cloudy with a 30% chance of showers and a high of 22. Right now, it's 14 degrees.
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Just great songs for your Tuesday and your 1 versus 100 question. As of this year, these have been in use for 44 years. What are they? Your hint this morning, they are circular in shape. As of this year, these have been in use for 44 years. What are they? Circular in shape. 833-649-6936. 833-OWOW-FM. You've got about 45 minutes now to get your guess in. You could win $100 in free groceries. Steve Winwood's While You See a Chance. 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Good morning.

Triton's 100.9 Wow FM and Steve Winwood. Well, you see a chance here on Wow Mornings with Bill Porter. Time for another one of Bill's ridiculously local events. The Barn Theater all set to present Till Beth Do Us Parts. It's a Jones Hope Wootney play. Matinees coming up. 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

0: 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Wow FM. Here's what's happening in Brighton.
1: Good morning. It's Felicia here with what's coming up over the next 48 hours. It's everything you need to know. This morning, take part in a guided walk through Ferris Provincial Park starting at 9 a.m. The walk will take place rain or shine, and attendees should meet at the east end of the suspension bridge. And on Thursday, enjoy the Small Town Shorts Film Festival, featuring short films created by members of the community. Come celebrate local creativity and see community-made films on the big screen at the Aaron Theater Co-op in Campbellford starting at 6 p.m. In local sports, the Trenton Golden Hawks face off against the Toronto Warriors at the Duncan Memorial Gardens on Friday. And on Saturday, the Brighton Vikings will take on the Toronto Flyers at the King Edward Park Arena. You can get all the details on these events and more at brightontoday.ca. Just click the 48. In the newsroom, I'm Felicia Massey, and that's what's happening around town. Brighton's three-day weather, next.
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5: Cloudy today, becoming a mix of sun and cloud this morning, a high of 21 degrees. For tonight, a few clouds, fog patches developing overnight, a low of 9. For Wednesday, mainly cloudy, fog patches dissipating in the morning, a high of 21. And for Thursday, cloudy with a 30% chance of showers and a high of 22. Right now, it's 14 degrees.
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great songs more than a woman. It's Bill Porter. It's Wow Mornings. We are going to talk shopping carts in just a few minutes. You ever go into the store for just a couple of things, but you grab a great big shopping cart, and by the time you get to the cash register, it is full? Why does this happen? We'll get into that in just a few minutes. Don't forget, too, you've still got time to text in your guess for our 1 versus 100 question. As of this year, these have been in use for 44 years. What are they? We got the hint earlier. Round. I think that's what the hint was. Or circle. Maybe it was circle. Either way, now you got an extra hint, okay? Round, circle. Same thing, right? Same definition, basically. 833-649-6936. That's 833-OH-WOW-FM. Correct answer on the way before 8. You could win yourself $100 in free groceries. 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

0: Just great songs here on WOW Mornings. Bill, Jordan, and Felicia, too. And I think we've all been here before. We've gone out to pick up some milk, you know, maybe something to make dinner with, maybe just enough food to get through the week. And all of a sudden, are walking out of the store with a stand-up paddleboard, a new barbecue,
1: yeah,
0: more granola bars than we're going to eat in a lifetime. It happens, right? People make more impulse purchases when they're pushing a shopping cart. What do we think?
1: I have to say, from my own experience, this has to be true, because the shopping carts, in a way, gives you some sort of confidence. You walk in for one thing, you see an air fryer on sale, and suddenly you're making life-changing decisions in aisle 7. So yeah. I'm going to say this is true, especially in my world.
0: That totally makes sense to me. Felicia, are you with us, or what do you think?
2: Not with you. I got to say, this one's a myth, because if you're buying stuff you don't need, that's on you. Let's not blame the shopping cart here. You're going in, you know, you have a state of mind. The cart didn't make me buy a giant bag of Halloween candy in September. That was on me.
0: We've all done that already, though, I think, right? Halloween candy's 100%. Out there. Well, unfortunately, Felicia, as much as, you know, your argument is very convincing this morning, researchers have found that using a shopping cart can increase impulse buying, because physically placing items in the cart, it creates a sense of ownership and basically makes us as shoppers more likely to keep adding products. And I don't know about you, I feel weird, especially when the store has a big shopping cart and I'm in there for just a couple of things. I almost feel like I'm wasting somebody's time or wasting the space by not filling up that shopping cart, right?
1: Yeah, you might as well keep adding. Here's another box of cereal, whatever. We'll make it look good for the checkout counter.
0: Yeah, it's sort of like at home, too. I think we've all done this with virtual shopping carts. You know, you put a bunch of stuff in there, and you say, well, I'm going to go back and look later and take a few things out that I don't necessarily want to buy. But I think when we're doing it in real time in the store, and you physically held that product in your hand, it is harder to put back on the shelf, isn't it?
1: Yeah, it makes a little bit of a difference for sure, I think.
0: Felicia, when are you going to share the Halloween candy? That's my question.
2: You know what? If it wasn't gone already, I totally would.
0: Myth or truth, you're on WOW Mornings. Just great songs.

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1: Truth and Reconciliation Day is about remembering the past, but it's also about thinking about what reconciliation looks like today. September 30th encourages Canadians to reflect on the legacy of residential schools and the experiences of survivors and their families. Brendan Miracle, an Indigenous community leader, says remembering that history continues to be an important part of moving forward.
2: History is the stories that we tell ourselves about the past. And so for a long time, the stories of Indigenous folk, of survivors of residential schools, of all the atrocities that have occurred, were either silenced or didn't have the platform to speak. And so that's what this day is. It's a day where we can share the stories of what has happened.
1: The day also marks Orange Shirt Day, helping keep those stories and that awareness part of the conversation. In the newsroom, I'm Brennan Rushton. Northumberland's three-day weather is next.
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8: Cloudy today, becoming a mix of sun and cloud this morning, a high of 21 degrees. For tonight, a few clouds, fog patches developing overnight, a low of 9. For Wednesday, mainly cloudy, fog patches dissipating in the morning, a high of 21. And for Thursday, cloudy with a 30% chance of showers and a high of 22. Right now, it's 14 degrees.

on WOW FM. That is Runaway Train. I'm Bill Porter. It's WOW Mornings. Did you have that one on CD? I believe the album was called Let Your Dim Light Shine. Loved Soul Asylum. Still do. That one took me back. I don't know about you. Speaking of CDs, let's get to the answer to your 1 versus 100 question. I just let the cat out of the bag. As of this year, these have been in use for 44 years. What are they? The hint was circular, round, CD players. CD players have been in use for 44 years now. And if you said CDs, I mean, that's close enough, right? You can't have a CD without a CD player. You can't have a CD player without a CD. I don't know which one came first. I don't know if that's a whole chicken versus egg type situation, but I will accept both, all right? So if you said one of those things, guess what? You're in a draw for $100 in free groceries. I'll have to do some quick math here after 8 o'clock and figure out where we are at as far as correct answers. We didn't add too many to the pile yesterday, but I feel good about how this morning went, that's for sure. CD player, 44 years young. They still sound so good, don't they? Just like all these songs. Just great songs. Rock Me Gently. Andy Kim on WOW.

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We've got a clip coming up for you at 8 o'clock. If you can identify the Journey song, take it to our website. You can be off to that show coming up in just over a month in Toronto with $500 spending cash, too. 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
2: Good morning, a mix of sun and cloud today. We should see a high of 21 degrees. I'm Richard Evans. Here's what's happening in Northumberland and Quinte West. OPP are warning residents about a cell phone scam involving fraudsters posing as telecommunications representatives. Victims are offered free or discounted devices before discovering the phones were financed through their own accounts. Police say scammers then request the devices to be returned or shipped elsewhere, promising credits that never materialize. Residents should verify offers directly with their service provider. Dufferin Avenue has one lane closed beginning this week. Starting yesterday, the southbound lane will be closed from Coulter Crescent to 104 Dufferin Avenue. The closure is expected to last about 12 weeks as construction continues on the Trenton Trunk Sewer Project. Police say an imitation firearm sparked a school lockdown in Quinte West last week. OPP officers were called to the Trent River Public School shortly before 4 p.m. September 23rd, following reports of a young person carrying a firearm. Dakota Stone, 18, was arrested without incident and charged with possessing an imitation weapon for a dangerous purpose and mischief. And as the fall flu season approaches, the province is rolling out its vaccination programs and reminding residents to protect themselves and those around them. Matt LeBlanc has more.
3: Ontario's flu and COVID-19 immunization programs are getting underway, with vaccines available to high-risk and priority groups starting this week. Those groups include people aged 65 and older, hospital patients and staff, and people living or working in congregate settings, such as retirement homes and long-term care facilities. Free flu and COVID-19 vaccines will be available to the general public starting on October the 26th. The province is also expanding access to RSV immunizations for eligible adults, infants, and children, while pregnant individuals can also receive an RSV vaccine to help protect their newborns. From the newsroom, I'm Matt LeBlanc.
2: In sports, both the Vikings and the Golden Hawks are back in action this coming Friday. In hockey news, the Leafs have traded for forwards Kirill Marchenko, Miles Woods, and goaltender Elvis Merzlikins from the Columbus Blue Jackets in exchange for forwards Matthew Nye, Steven Lorenz, defenseman Emile Andre, and a 2027 second-round pick. The Leafs also announced a six-year, $75 million extension for Marchenko after the trade. And in the Monday nighter last night, Chicago beat Philadelphia 27-7. I'm Richard Evans with the news that keeps you connected to where you live. Northumberland's three-day weather next.
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2: Cloudy today, becoming a mix of sun and cloud. Later this morning, we should see a high of 21 degrees. For tonight, a few clouds, fog patches developing overnight, a low of 9. For Wednesday, mainly cloudy, fog patches dissipating in the morning, a high of 21. And for Thursday, cloudy with a 30% chance of showers and a high of 22 degrees. Right now, it's 14.

Great songs here on WOW Mornings. If you've ever wondered just how far the internet has come in the last 30 plus years, I've got a fact that'll smack you in the face coming up in just a couple of minutes. Suddenly last summer,

Motels on Wow FM. Just great songs. Suddenly last summer. Summer seems like such a distant memory at this point, doesn't it? So does getting on the internet using your phone line and a modem. Remember that? Did you have one of those noisy things? If someone picked up the phone while you were trying to connect, you had to start again. It was a mess. That's when call waiting, I think, became really popular, right? When we were all tying up our phone lines trying to get on the internet. And wow, was it ever slow. And what were we doing? Maybe ICQ? Maybe Ask Jeeves? I don't even think Google was around back then. Well, maybe it was. It certainly wasn't popular like it was now. How's this for an interesting fact? At the end of 1993, there was just 623 websites. That's it. 623 websites at the end of 93. Fast forward 30 plus years later, there's somewhere around 1.5 billion websites, with some sources saying it's actually closer to 2 billion. However, interestingly enough, only around 220 million of them are currently active. So what are all these other websites doing? Are these ones that people bought back in the day, hoping that they could sell, you know, for 100 times, 1,000 times the price than they paid for them back then? Or do websites get launched on the regular and then just forgotten about? Like maybe you had a wedding website. What are you doing with that now? Is it just sitting there on the World Wide Web taking up space? Pretty wild, though, how far we've come over the last 30 years, right? Now you can listen to us on our website, Rod Stewart's Rhythm of My Heart, on

0: Here's what's happening in Brighton.
1: Good morning. It's Felicia here with what's coming up over the next 48 hours. It's everything you need to know. This morning, head to Ferris Provincial Park for a guided walk beginning at 9 a.m. The event will go ahead rain or shine, with participants meeting at the east end of the suspension bridge. And on Thursday, the Brighton Barn Theater presents Till Beth Do Us Part, starting at 7:30 p.m. Whether you're married, single, rethinking your divorce, or currently being controlled by someone up to no good, you're sure to enjoy this family-friendly, laugh-out-loud comedy. And in local sports, the Trenton Golden Hawks face off against the Toronto Warriors at the Duncan Memorial Gardens on Friday. And on Saturday, the Brighton Vikings will take on the Toronto Flyers at the King Edward Park Arena. 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Just click the 48. In the newsroom, I'm Felicia Massey, and that's what's happening around town. Brighton's three-day weather, next.
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7: Cloudy today, becoming a mix of sun and cloud later this morning. We should see a high of 21 degrees. For tonight, a few clouds, fog patches developing overnight, a low of 9. For Wednesday, mainly cloudy, fog patches dissipating in the morning, a high of 21. And for Thursday, cloudy with a 30% chance of showers and a high of 22 degrees. Right now, it's 14.
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dancing our way into your Tuesday with just great songs here on Wow Mornings. David Bowie, Bill Porter, Jordan Mercier as well. We are talking regrets coming up in just a couple of minutes. Do you have any? Do you have

0: Just great songs here on Wow FM and Bill Porter along with Jordan Mercier too. Jordan, not to put you on the spot too much this morning, but when it comes to regrets in your life, would you say that you have a few, many, or really none at all?
1: Well, I'm going to borrow the lyric from My Way, right? Regrets. There's been a few, but then again, too few to mention.
0: I like it. Well, you know what? When it comes to regrets these days, here's how it all shakes down. 22% of us don't have any big regrets, which is a good thing, I guess, but that still leaves the rest of us with some sort of form of regrets. And the biggest areas related to romantic relationships, careers or jobs, and money. So here's what's really interesting. 25% of people say the regret is involved with something they did. 37% more people say the regret is something that they didn't do.
1: Right. Yeah.
0: And when it comes to the biggest regret in life, the question was also asked, is it something you can change or can't change? And 47% of people said it's something I can't change. It's basically a decision that's been made and that's where you're at. Only 15% feeling some sort of optimism saying, well, maybe I can still change and it won't be a regret for the rest of my life.
1: Hey, I don't have the magic in life, Bill. I mean, we've all made decisions that probably we'd go back and want to do over on and various things. So yeah, it's always interesting, you know, as you get a little bit older, you kind of look back, you've got more, you know, roadway to kind of survey, and we're not all going to be perfect. You just hope the decisions you make end up leading to a good, wholesome life. Is that too deep? That feels deep to me.
0: That's pretty deep for this time of day, for
1: sorry,
0: sure.
1: But everybody.
0: You know what? I think it's great, Jordan, and you know, if we want to get even deeper for a second, every action causes a reaction. And just because, say, one thing you'd like to go back and change, if you did change that, it could change a million other things that maybe are positive in your life, right? So I don't know. I don't know if it's as simple as sort of breaking down these individual situations of regret and focusing on them, because so much could be so different if even just one of those things were changed. Listen to us this morning.
1: I know. I'm telling you, we're just, it's like Dr. Phil.
0: Way too serious. Way too serious. More music. Cue the music. Just great songs here on Wow Mornings.

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1: September 30th gives communities across Canada a chance to pause and learn more about the history and lasting legacy of residential schools. It's a day to remember the children who attended these schools, honor survivors and their families, and make space for Indigenous voices and stories. Brandon Miracle, an Indigenous community leader, says sharing that knowledge is an important part of understanding the past.
2: The whole month of September is a really heavy month. It's a month of remembering. It's a month of grief. It's a day of mourning where we remember some of the stories and the history of our people and the Canadian legacy. But it's also a day of hope.
1: And that opportunity to listen and learn is something that we can continue well beyond September 30th. In the newsroom, I'm Brandon Rushton. Northumberland's three-day weather is next.
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3: Cloudy today, becoming a mix of sun and cloud later this morning. We should see a high of 21 degrees. For tonight, a few clouds, fog patches developing overnight, a low of 9. For Wednesday, mainly cloudy, fog patches dissipating in the morning, a high of 21. And for Thursday, cloudy with a 30% chance of showers and a high of 22 degrees. Right now, it's 14.
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0: Just great songs here on WOW Mornings. Bill Porter and Jordan Mercier, too, as we get your Tuesday underway, and we are keeping our eye on it.
1: We talked about this a couple of weeks, but just so you know, this year's flu and COVID-19 vaccines are being offered in Ontario now to high-risk individuals, including hospital patients and workers, long-term care residents and staff, and people 65 and older. The free vaccines will be available to the general public beginning October the 26th at select pharmacies and family doctors' offices. Health officials are obviously recommending that you take advantage of the flu vaccine and try and curb what has been an early start to the influenza season. I know there's been a couple of cases already found, you know, in most regions of the province. So the initial batch is out for the high risk groups, Bill.
0: I had a doozy of a bug last week. I'm not sure what it was. I don't know if you can still get COVID tests or, you know, if people even bother doing that kind of thing like we used to do. But yeah, there most certainly are some pretty wicked bugs that are floating around. And it does seem a little bit early. I mean, I think when kids go back to school, we all kind of get hit with all these new germs, but this year, even looking at hospital emergency room wait times and stuff like that tells me that there's a lot of illnesses floating around in the air.
1: Yeah, there certainly are. And again, you know, health officials believe that the best way to combat that, I mean, there's several safety tips and you can do the research on those. But, you know, getting the flu vaccine, making sure you're staying home if you're ill and avoiding going into, you know, work or school or whatever, because it kind of helps contain the spread. But those are just some things you got to think about early on this year.
0: Absolutely. And we are keeping our eye on it this morning. Just great song.

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Journey to Journey. 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Backstreet Boys, Larger Than Life.

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Joe, Frank, Hamilton, and Reynolds, Fallen in Love.

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Just great songs. And Mr. Jones, it's Bill Porter. WOW Mornings. We learned earlier our 1 versus 100 question. 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Do you still use one? 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And we are about 23 correct answers away from our next draw for $100 in free groceries. 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
1: OPP are warning residents about a cell phone scam involving fraudsters posing as telecommunications representatives. Police say the scammers then request the device to be returned, promising credits that never materialize. Dufferin Avenue has one lane closed beginning this week. Starting yesterday, the southbound lane will be closed from Coulter Crescent to 104 Dufferin Avenue. I'm Richard Evans. 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
1: Cloudy today, becoming a mix of sun and cloud later this morning. We should see a high of 21 degrees. For tonight, a few clouds, fog patches developing overnight, a low of 9. For Wednesday, mainly cloudy, fog patches dissipating in the morning, a high of 21. And for Thursday, cloudy with a 30% chance of showers and a high of 22 degrees. Right now, it's 14.

Honeymoon Suites. Just great songs for your Tuesday workday here on Wow FM. And Bill Porter, too. And apparently there's a new Brad Pitt movie out. It's called Heart of the Beast. Heart of the Beast. And it scored a 96 from critics on Rotten Tomatoes. And I'm thinking the closer to 100 you get on Rotten Tomatoes, the worse the movie is. Is that how it works? I'm really not sure, to be honest. Not that, you know what, a lot of movies we should really trust the critics. Anyway, I watch these movie award shows. Maybe you have too. I haven't seen half the movies. You see clips and you go, well, that looks kind of boring. So you know what? I'm actually down to catch a movie that scored low or high or however the whole Rotten Tomatoes scorecard works.

Bryan Adams, Wow FM, just great songs for your Tuesday workday, and Bill Porter, too. Have you ever been accused of being loud? I've been told, Bill, you don't even need the microphone. Don't know why you have one. You are so loud. Well, you know, you can tell those people that you are nowhere near as loud as the individual that holds the world record for the loudest shout. And it belongs to an honorary town crier from Australia. Very cool, right? Sort of an old school role, but lots of communities still have town criers. He hit 122.4 decibels. Now, if you're wondering how loud that is, that's as loud as a chainsaw or a jet aircraft taking off, or, you know, when an ambulance or a fire truck like drives right by you and you're standing on the sidewalk or something. That's how loud that is. That's how loud this gentleman is. The word he shouted was now, and hit 122.4 decibels. So there you go. Next time somebody tells you that you are being too loud, say you are nowhere near as loud as the town crier from Australia. Maybe you're loud because the music's loud, and it should be loud to help get you through your Tuesday workday. Just great.

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The Braden Legion is hosting its annual Apple Fest Dance Friday, September 25th. 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The dance starts at 7:15 with the Vinyl Grooves Band. 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

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BK in after 10 to help get you there. Have yourself a great Tuesday. We'll chat tomorrow morning starting at 6. King of Wishful Thinking, Go West on Wow FM. And Porter punching out.

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1: The city of Quinte West says its commitment to truth and reconciliation extends beyond September 30th. 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I'm Richard Evans, everything that matters in Northumberland and Quinte West. 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
1: Cloudy today, becoming a mix of sun and cloud later this morning. We should see a high of 21 degrees. For tonight, a few clouds, fog patches developing overnight, a low of 9. For Wednesday, mainly cloudy, fog patches dissipating in the morning, a high of 21. And for Thursday, cloudy with a 30% chance of showers and a high of 22 degrees. Right now, it's 14.
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mighty long time, but I'm here to tell you, there's something else. The afterworld. A world of never-ending happiness. You can always see the sun.

Thing number one, it's National Coffee Day, a day to celebrate that magical beverage that turns Don't Talk to Me into Good Morning. And if you've already had three cups today, you're not over-caffeinated, you're just celebrating. And number two, the latest in the string of celebrity deaths is here, and this one hits hard. Best known as Principal Belding from Saved by the Bell, Dennis Haskins has passed away at the age of 75. And number three, OpenAI just canceled GPT 6.1 Astra days before its planned October launch. Internal testing found that the model was more deceptive than its predecessor, worse at staying inside assigned boundaries, and more willing to use tools without permission. But also, it will help you with the best blueberry pancake recipe ever. That's three things. I'm BK, playing just great songs on WOW.

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This is your workday broadcast. I'm BK. And this doesn't just have to be a workday thing. It doesn't just need to be a Brighton thing. 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

playing just great songs, 100.9 Wow FM. And the Northumberland Turkey Trot is back Thanksgiving Monday at the YMCA in Coburg. There's the 5K Gobbler Run. You know, if you want to do a 5K on Thanksgiving Monday, I mean, it's a great way to earn your Thanksgiving dinner. A 2.5K walk and run, a kids race, and yes, you can actually win a turkey or a pie or the coveted golden drumstick. And best of all, it supports the YMCA Strong Communities campaign. Chance to burn a few calories. 8:30 a.m. to noon on Monday, October the 12th. It's BK. I ran a flock of seagulls. We're playing just a great songs on 100.9 Wow FM.

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1: OPP are warning residents about a cell phone scam involving fraudsters posing as telecommunications representatives. Police say the scammers then request the device to be returned, promising credits that never materialize. Dufferin Avenue has one lane closed beginning this week. Starting yesterday, the southbound lane will be closed from Coulter Crescent to 104 Dufferin Avenue. I'm Richard Evans. Everything that matters in Northumberland and Quinte West, you'll hear it here on 100.9 WOW FM. 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
2: Cloudy today, becoming a mix of sun and cloud later this morning. We should see a high of 21 degrees. For tonight, a few clouds, fog patches developing overnight, a low of 9. For Wednesday, mainly cloudy, fog patches dissipating in the morning, a high of 21. And for Thursday, cloudy with a 30% chance of showers and a high of 22 degrees. Right now, it's 14.
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playing just great songs on Wow FM. We're doing our part to make your workday feel just a little bit weightless. Yeah, let us carry that load for a minute. Let me turn on the anti-gravity device. Let's float in space a little bit. It's BK. We're playing just great songs. Fly like an eagle.

0: presents statistics that aren't really useful, but are kind of fun anyway.
1: When is it acceptable to put up your Halloween decorations? Only 16% of people say sometime in September, and that's my neighbor. He had a 12-foot skeleton staring directly in my bedroom window on September 23rd. The most popular answer, 42% of people say October 1st through October 15th is the most acceptable time to put up your Halloween decor. And 3% say before Labor Day. Whoa, that's not decorating early. That's goth Christmas. Statistics that aren't really useful. Still kind of fun anyways. I'm BK, playing just great songs on

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It's BK and your workday broadcast. Doing my best not to step on HR's feet. But damn, I wish I was your lover. Sophie B. Hawkins on Wow.

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1: Good afternoon, I'm John Brenner. Few clouds tonight, fog patches overnight below 9. Here's what's happening in Northumberland and Quinte West. 550 combination smoke and carbon monoxide alarms donated to the Ontario Fire Marshal's Public Fire Safety Council will be distributed to Northumberland County Fire Departments. The donation addresses gaps in home fire safety. A sewer project in Trenton has closed Dufferin Avenue southbound from Coulter Crescent to 104 Dufferin for an estimated 12 weeks. An 18-year-old has been charged with possessing an imitation weapon for a dangerous purpose and mischief in connection with an incident that triggered a lockdown last week at Trent River Public School in Quinte West. Flu and COVID season is coming, and so is the rollout of vaccination programs in Ontario. Matt LeBlanc has the latest.
2: With vaccines available to high-risk and priority groups starting this week, those groups include people aged 65 and older, hospital patients and staff, and people living or working in congregate settings, such as retirement homes and long-term care facilities. Free flu and COVID-19 vaccines will be available to the general public starting on October the 26th. The province is also expanding access to RSV immunizations for eligible adults, infants, and children, while pregnant individuals can also receive an RSV vaccine to help protect their newborn. From the newsroom, I'm Matt LeBlanc.
1: In sports, in the PJHL, Thursday night, the Picton Pirates host the Port Hope Panthers. Friday night, the Trenton Golden Hawks are home at Duncan Memorial to play the Toronto Warriors. The Frankfurt Huskies are in Napanee to play the Raiders. The Trent Hills Thunder travel to Amherstview to take on the Jets. Saturday, the Brighton Vikings host the Toronto Flyers at King Edward Park. In the NHL tonight, the Maple Leafs host the Canadiens. I'm John Brenner with the news that keeps you connected to where you live. Northumberland and Quinte West, three-day weather is next.
3: The Brighton Vikings are back on home ice this weekend. The Toronto Flyers are in town on Saturday, October 3rd for a 7:30 puck drop. Experience fast-paced Junior A hockey and cheer on the hometown Vikings at King Edward Park Arena. $10 tickets at the door. Brighton Vikings hockey. Be there.
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6: This is Wow Weather.
1: A few clouds tonight, fog patches overnight, the low around 10. Mainly cloudy tomorrow, Wednesday's high 21. Cloudy Thursday with a 30% chance of showers, the high 22. Friday will be cloudy with a 60% chance of showers, the high 19. Right now it's 17.

Playing just great songs on Wow FM. It's BK. Oh, hang on. I got to send one more email before I break for lunch. Not ready to go. The Trues.

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10: A few clouds tonight, fog patches overnight, the low around 10. Mainly cloudy tomorrow, Wednesday's high 21. Cloudy Thursday with a 30% chance of showers, the high 22. Friday will be cloudy with a 60% chance of showers, the high 19.

playing just great songs. This is WOW FM. I defy you to not sing along with this one. The Laws. There She Goes. We're playing just great songs on WOW FM.

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playing just great songs. 100.9 Wow FM. The fall play at the Brighton Barn Theater is back for another season. Have you heard? The title of this play, Till Beth Do Us Part. A chance to support local theater and have a night out. They kicked off their shows as of last Friday. This will go on until October the 10th. We've got times, matinees or evenings, and ticket information at brightontoday.ca. Worth your time to get out of the house and take in some local theater and see some talent right here in your backyard. Caribbean Queen. We're playing just great songs. It's BK and Billy Ocean.

0: this afternoon for the latest on tomorrow's National Day for Truth and Reconciliation in Northumberland and Quinte West. We'll also tell you about smoke and carbon monoxide alarm distribution thanks to a generous donation to local fire departments. From our community calendar, October's the final month of the regular seasonal Codrington Farmers Market every Sunday from 9 until 1.
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0: A few clouds tonight, fog patches overnight, the low around 10. Mainly cloudy tomorrow, Wednesday's high 21. Cloudy Thursday with a 30% chance of showers, the high 22. Friday will be cloudy with a 60% chance of showers, the high 19.
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playing just great songs. This is Wow FM. At about the time of day where I start considering the afternoon coffee, I always promise myself I won't, but I can smell it already.

Thing number one, it's National Coffee Day, a day to celebrate that magical beverage that turns Don't Talk to Me into Good Morning. And if you've already had three cups today, you're not over-caffeinated, you're just celebrating. And number two, the latest in the string of celebrity deaths is here, and this one hits hard. Best known as Principal Belding from Saved by the Bell, Dennis Haskins has passed away at the age of 75. And number three, OpenAI just canceled GPT 6.1 Astra days before its planned October launch. Internal testing found that the model was more deceptive than its predecessor, worse at staying inside assigned boundaries, and more willing to use tools without permission. But also, it will help you with the best blueberry pancake recipe ever. That's three things. I'm BK, playing just great songs on WOW FM.

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playing just great songs. 100.9 Wow FM. And this weekend, the 2nd and the 3rd of October. Yeah, we're crossing into October this week. The Coburg Community Center hosting the Northumberland Fall and Lifestyle Show. 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

0: from the BrightonToday.ca newsroom. 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
1: This afternoon, we'll bring you up to date on work and detours related to a sewer project in Trenton. 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
6: This is WOW Weather.
1: A few clouds tonight, fog patches overnight, the low around 10. Mainly cloudy tomorrow, Wednesday's high 21. Cloudy Thursday with a 30% chance of showers, the high 22. Friday will be cloudy with a 60% chance of showers, the high 19.
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It's BK, your workday broadcast, and probably one of the catchiest heartbreak songs ever written. Cruel to Be Kind, Nick Lowe. 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

0: presents statistics that aren't really useful, but are kind of fun anyway.
1: When is it acceptable to put up your Halloween decorations? Only 16% of people say sometime in September, and that's my neighbor. He had a 12-foot skeleton staring directly in my bedroom window on September 23rd. The most popular answer, 42% of people say October 1st through October 15th is the most acceptable time to put up your Halloween decor. And 3% say before Labor Day. Whoa, that's not decorating early. That's goth Christmas. Statistics that aren't really useful. Still kind of fun anyways. I'm BK, playing just great songs.

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Get ready for the milkman. He's in after 3 o'clock, and that's a good sign because your drive home is about to get started. It's BK. We'll talk again starting at 10 a.m. tomorrow. And share.

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101's Wow FM. Hello, it's Milkman checking in for your Tuesday afternoon with Robert Palmer, Addicted to Love. And now we discover the unfortunate side effects of that addiction may cause poor decisions, obsessive texting, stalking your ex's social media, and occasionally the overwhelming desire to say, I told you so. And of course, there's this side effect. The fact that love stinks. Jay Giles Band. Just great songs. Wow FM.

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3: This is WOW Weather.
0: A few clouds tonight, fog patches overnight, the low around 10. Mainly cloudy tomorrow, Wednesday's high 21. Cloudy Thursday with a 30% chance of showers, the high 22. Friday will be cloudy with a 60% chance of showers, the high 19.
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So, how'd you do today on our journey to journey? 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Identify that song. Head to our website and enter for your chance to win a pair of tickets to see Journey on their final Frontier Tour in Toronto, November 4th. Our grand prize winner also gets $500 spending money. Your journey to journey and just great songs. Wow. FM.

releasing some serious stress right there. That would be Platinum Blonde. Just great songs. Wow, FM. It is Milkman. And does 10:54 this morning ring a bell with you? 10:54 a.m., by the way, is the time when the average person drops their first curse word of the day. And that is often out of frustration or stress. In fact, the average person experiences 1,205 of those moments every year. It's just great songs. Best stress relief ever. Wow.

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Yeah, it's about this time of the day every day where you kind of wish you had a little sign you could hang outside your office door. A little sign that says, sorry, the window of opportunity to ask me any more questions today is now officially closed. Come back tomorrow. Well, since you're not open to taking any more questions from your coworkers, what to do with the rest of your workday? I don't know, maybe dance a little? Do you still remember the moves to this? I think I do. Right hand behind the right neck. Left hand behind the left neck. Left hand to the right shoulder. Right hand to the left shoulder. Touch your butt. Touch the other side of your butt. Hippy, hippy, shaky, shaky. You know what? I think we're doing this. I think we still got it. Yeah, we do. Macarena, Los Del Rio. Just great.

0: Good afternoon. A few clouds tonight. Here's what's happening in Northumberland. Ontario Provincial Police are warning residents about a cell phone scam involving fraudsters posing as telecommunications representatives. Victims are offered free or discounted devices before discovering the phones were financed through their own accounts. Police say scammers then request the devices be returned or shipped elsewhere, promising credits that never materialize. Residents should verify offers directly with their service provider. Eligible Canadians are set to receive the second Canada Groceries and Essentials Benefit payment of 2026 on October 5th. The quarterly tax-free benefit replaced the GST-HST credit and supports individuals and families with low and modest incomes. The October deposit is the final payment of the year, with the next scheduled for January 2027. An 18-year-old Quinte West resident is facing two charges after a report of a person with a firearm prompted a lockdown at Trent River Public School. Quinte West OPP responded shortly before 4 p.m. September 23rd and, with assistance from its emergency response team and K-9 unit, arrested the individual without incident. Police later determined the weapon was an imitation firearm. And the Rose Quest is teaming up with Giant Tiger and Coburg for a new Dignity Drive this Thanksgiving weekend. The event takes place Saturday, October 10th from 11 a.m. to 4 p.m. in front of the Giant Tiger store. Founder and program manager Rose Wilton says the partnership will make it easier for people to donate and learn more about the organization.
1: It allows us to take donations a little bit more easier because we're right there in that plaza for anybody. And even if people don't have the capacity to donate, if they want to come and talk to us and find out if they want to volunteer, how else that they can be helpful to us.
0: The Rose Quest provides personal hygiene products to people in need, including items such as deodorant, toothpaste, and shampoo. In sports in the PJHL, Thursday night, the Picton Pirates host the Port Hope Panthers. Friday night, the Trenton Golden Hawks are home at Duncan Memorial to play the Toronto Warriors. The Frankfurt Huskies are in Napanee to play the Raiders, and the Trent Hills Thunder travel to Amherst U to play the Jets. Saturday, the Brighton Vikings host the Toronto Flyers at King Edward Park. And in the NHL tonight, the Maple Leafs are home to the Canadiens. I'm Brandon Warby with the news that keeps you connected to where you live. Northumberland's three-day weather is next.
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6: This is WOW Weather.
0: A few clouds tonight, fog patches with a low of 9. Wednesday, mainly cloudy, a high of 21. Thursday, cloudy, a chance of showers and a high of 22. And Friday, cloudy, a chance of showers and a high of 19.
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As that masterpiece celebrates its 50th anniversary, Stevie Wonder and the Milkman Inn delivering just great songs for you. 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
15: A few clouds tonight, fog patches with a low of 9. Wednesday, mainly cloudy, a high of 21. Thursday, cloudy, a chance of showers and a high of 22. And Friday, cloudy, a chance of showers and a high of 19.
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Great songs, Wow FM, questions on your mind in the 4 o'clock hour on a Tuesday, including, do I stop for gas now? Do I gamble until tomorrow, right? Do I actually need to go and get groceries, or can I just make dinner with what I've already got in the fridge? And should I answer that text now or pretend I haven't seen it? Text? What text? I don't recall you receiving a text. Ain't no text around here. Just great songs. Wow.

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Wow FM. Well, great songs. And a chance for you to win your way to the Battle of Ontario. It's the Wow FM Great Canadian Getaway. Not only does our grand prize winner get a pair of tickets to see the Leafs and the Sens, but a stay.

0: Good afternoon. A few clouds tonight. Here's what's happening in Northumberland. The OPP is urging caution after reports of cell phone provider impersonation scams across Ontario. Fraudsters contact victims with promotional offers and request personal information to arrange a new device. The phone is then financed through the victim's account while scammers take possession of it. Police advise never share passwords or security codes and report suspected fraud immediately. The next Canada Groceries and Essentials benefit payment is scheduled to arrive in bank accounts Monday, October 5th. The benefit, which replaced the GST-HST credit, increased by 25% in July and will remain at the higher rate through 2031. The Canada Revenue Agency says anyone still waiting after October 20th should check their CRA account. Police say an imitation firearm sparked a school lockdown in Quinte West last week. OPP officers were called to Trent River Public School shortly before 4 p.m. September 23rd, following reports of a young person carrying a firearm. Dakota Stone, 18, was arrested without incident and charged with possessing an imitation weapon for dangerous purpose and mischief. And the Rose Quest is preparing to support hundreds of people this holiday season, and organizers say donations from the upcoming Dignity Drive will help them respond when additional needs arise. Founder Rose Wilton says the organization is currently planning to support 218 seniors, along with between 50 and 60 students, through the Northumberland Center for Individual Studies.
1: I would say that currently we are going to be supporting 218 seniors this holiday season. And we also work with the Northumberland Center for Individual Studies, and usually that is about between 50 to 60 students.
0: Wilton says having more personal hygiene products available will also allow the organization to respond to emergency situations throughout the year. In sports in the PJHL, Thursday night the Picton Pirates host the Port Hope Panthers. Friday night the Trenton Golden Hawks are home at Duncan Memorial to play the Toronto Warriors. The Frankfurt Huskies are in Napanee to play the Raiders, and the Trent Hills Thunder travel to Amherst U to play the Jets. Saturday, the Brighton Vikings host the Toronto Flyers at King Edward Park. And in the NHL tonight, the Maple Leafs are home to the Canadiens. I'm Brandon Warby with the news that keeps you connected to where you live. Northumberland's three-day weather is next.
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6: Canadian and U.S. markets both finished lower today, with the TSX falling as a stalled Canadian economy and weakness in financial and telecom stocks weighed on the index, while the S&P 500, Dow, and NASDAQ all also dropped as rising Treasury yields, Middle East tensions, and elevated oil prices kept pressure on equities. The S&P TSX Composite Index was down 30 points at 35,460. In New York, the Dow Jones Industrial Average was down 132 points. points at 51,350. The S&P 500 index was down 13 points at 7,671, while the NASDAQ composite was down 23 points at 27,798. The Canadian dollar traded for 70.5 cents U.S. The crude oil contract was down a fraction of a cent at $89.07 per barrel, and the gold contract was up $38 at $4,206 an ounce. 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
0: A few clouds tonight, fog patches with a low of 9. Wednesday, mainly cloudy, a high of 21. Thursday, cloudy, a chance of showers and a high of 22. And Friday, cloudy, a chance of showers and a high of 19.
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with them. Your daddy don't know what your mama's gonna do tonight. Or does he? Grocery store and the gym, right? Daddy's wrong. It's the gym first and then groceries. Just great songs. Family Man, Daryl Hall, John Oates. Wow, F.

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4: A few clouds tonight, fog patches with a low of 9. Wednesday, mainly cloudy, a high of 21. Thursday, cloudy, a chance of showers and a high of 22. And Friday, cloudy, a chance of showers and a high of 19.

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just great songs. Wow, FM, as we get you home for a Tuesday. And later on tonight, what you watching? You know, it's actually not a terrible night for TV and streaming. Your options for this evening include Dancing with the Stars. Tonight at 8, it's Yacht Rock Night. If you're a fan of The Amazing Race, pretty cool night. It's the 25 Years Around the World special. Comics Unleashed, the 20th anniversary special with Byron Allen tonight. And on your late night talk shows, Haley Steinfeld is a guest with Jimmy Fallon on Jimmy Kimmel. Howard Stern and Bruce Springsteen, Rachel Maddow, Eric Idle, and Danny Meyer, meanwhile, guest with Seth Meyers tonight. What you watching? For a Tuesday. The Cars, and you might think, why? Why would I do that? You're off the clock thinking. Do that again tomorrow. It's just great song.

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Wow FM, we miss you so much, Dolly Parton. Coat of many colors. It is the milkman, and the daily conversation has already begun. What's for dinner? Ordinarily at this time, I would open the Today is Holiday calendar and have a look at it, because inevitably there's a few food items on there which, at the very least, are good idea starters. Yeah, not so much today. On the calendar, it's Coffee Day, Biscotti Day, Goose Day, Police Remembrance Day today, it's World Heart Day, also Silent Movie Day. These days, of course, silent movies are TikToks. When I can't find where the mute button is, or the unmute button, as the case may be. Why is that always in a different place? And why is it always on the minute I hit play? That's nuts. You're right, it may be a me problem. We'll work on that. While we listen to this, Tavares. Must be missing an angel. Just great songs. And I still don't know what's

0: Defining local news.
1: Good afternoon. A few clouds tonight. Here's what's happening in Northumberland. Ontario Provincial Police are warning residents about a cell phone scam involving fraudsters posing as telecommunications representatives. Victims are offered free or discounted devices before discovering the phones were financed through their own accounts. Police say scammers then request the devices be returned or shipped elsewhere, promising credits that never materialize. Residents should verify offers directly with their service provider. Eligible Canadians are set to receive the second Canada Groceries and Essentials Benefit payment of 2026 on October 5th. The quarterly tax-free benefit replaced the GST-HST credit and supports individuals and families with low and modest incomes. The October deposit is the final payment of the year, with the next scheduled for January 2027. An 18-year-old Quinte West resident is facing two charges after a report of a person with a firearm prompted a lockdown at Trent River Public School. Quinte West OPP responded shortly before 4 p.m. September 23rd, and with assistance from its emergency response team and K-9 unit, arrested the individual without incident. Police later determined the weapon was an imitation firearm. And the Rose Quest is teaming up with Giant Tiger and Coburg for a new Dignity Drive this Thanksgiving weekend. The event takes place Saturday, October 10th from 11 a.m. to 4 p.m. in front of the Giant Tiger store. Founder and program manager Rose Wilton says the partnership will make it easier for people to donate and learn more about the organization.
2: It allows us to take donations a little bit more easier because we're right there in that plaza for anybody. And even if people don't have the capacity to donate, if they want to come and talk to us and find out if they want to volunteer, how else that they can be helpful to us.
1: The Rose Quest provides personal hygiene products to people in need, including items such as deodorant, toothpaste, and shampoo. In sports in the PJHL, Thursday night, the Picton Pirates host the Port Hope Panthers. Friday night, the Trenton Golden Hawks are home at Duncan Memorial to play the Toronto Warriors. The Frankfurt Huskies are in Napanee to play the Raiders, and the Trent Hills Thunder travel to Amherst U to play the Jets. Saturday, the Brighton Vikings host the Toronto Flyers at King Edward Park. And in the NHL tonight, the Maple Leafs are home to the Canadiens. I'm Brandon Warby with the news that keeps you connected to where you live. Northumberland's three-day weather is next.
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6: This is WOW Weather.
1: A few clouds tonight, fog patches with a low of 9. Wednesday, mainly cloudy, a high of 21. Thursday, cloudy, a chance of showers and a high of 22. And Friday, cloudy, a chance of showers and a high of 19.
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Wow FM, and just as you sat down to dinner, your kid made the announcement, oh yeah, I need 24 cupcakes for school tomorrow. We're having a bake sale. All right. Off we go to the grocery store together then. Is this love? Yeah. That's why you're in the car right now going to get all the ingredients. Bob Marley, just great songs.

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3: A few clouds tonight, fog patches with a low of 9. Wednesday, mainly cloudy, a high of 21. Thursday, cloudy, a chance of showers and a high of 22. And Friday, cloudy, a chance of showers and a high of 19.
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It is the Milkman. So once you get home from work, what's typically the first thing you put on? Sweats? PJs? If you answered just great songs, well, you get all the brownie points today. 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

0: 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Wow FM. That is my time for this Tuesday. Sideshow is next, but a groan before I go. What do you call a dinosaur who just totaled his car? Tyrannosaurus Rex.
1: Wow.
0: I'll meet you back here tomorrow. 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Play just great songs like Foreigner on Wow FM. It is the Milkman.

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They say knowledge is power. Well, I've got some things you didn't know yesterday coming up in just a bit. First, Andy Gibb. I just want to be your everything. Just great songs on WOW FM.

0: Taylor Dane, Tell It to My Heart on WOW FM at Sideshow. This is Things You Didn't Know Yesterday. All vehicle license plates in the state of California are manufactured by incarcerated individuals at Folsom State Prison. Each day, the inmates produce between 45,000 and 65,000 license plates. No wonder they get all the good concerts there.
1: Hello, I'm Johnny Cash.
0: The U.S. military manufactured way too many Purple Heart medals during World War II when they were planning the invasion of Japan. So the Purple Hearts awarded up until just recently were still from that supply. They started producing them again in 2022. It's like when I go to Costco. I buy way too much, but I'll be set for decades.
2: Ooh, that's a good price for 12 pounds of nutmeg.
0: And the year 1666 contains every single Roman numeral once, in order from largest to smallest. MDCLXVI. You know, you could have told me that was next year's Super Bowl, and I wouldn't have known the difference.
3: Class, please. If you don't learn Roman numerals, you'll never know the date certain motion pictures were copyrighted.
0: And that's Things You Didn't Know Yesterday.
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11: A few clouds tonight, fog patches with a low of 9. Wednesday, mainly cloudy, a high of 21. Thursday, cloudy, a chance of showers and a high of 22. And Friday, cloudy, a chance of showers and a high of 19.
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Tom Petty, Learning to Fly, just great songs on WOW FM. What is the greatest TV show of the 21st century? So the year 2000 on. The New York Times says it's Breaking Bad. I have a hard time arguing with that. That is right up there on my list. 833-OWOW-FM. Let me know, did they get it right? What is the greatest TV show of the 21st century? So the year 2000 on, best TV show. I might take some flack for this, but I also put Stranger Things up there. I really like that show. Cameo now, word up.

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What is the greatest TV show of the 21st century? So the year 2000 on. New York Times says it's Breaking Bad. You can text me, 833-0-WOW-FM. Scott says Slow Horses, which is one that keeps popping up in my life. You should watch this, but I always pass by it. He says it's the best. I'll have to check it out, I guess. Just the two of us on WOW FM.

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